ladies. 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

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It was different in many ways, and so were those who did the fighting. In World War II, the average age of the combat soldier was 26. In Vietnam, he was 19. In Vietnam, he was 19.

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3: 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The way you make good for the nasty tricks you pull. 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
1: I wanna know what you're thinking. There are some things you can't hide. I wanna know.